crimes against our kind. Justice is supposed to be blind, but to continue to cross color lines. Hands up, don't shoot. Shot. Stand your ground. Blacks don't own no ground to stand on, so we stand on our words. Black and hooded is the official report of calls for cops to keep weapons drawn. I can't breathe due to chokeholds and gun smoke. These realities drift in the pen to inform black boys and men of the dangers outside their doors. Slain in society by sworn protectors, protected by their peers, a grand jury full of friends, no charges brought against them. They kill in the

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And, you know, it just reminds me to call you, but then you never pick up the phone.

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Yeah, we bring it back to the start. 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Yeah, it's the way that I'm on.

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0: You understand each of these rights I've explained to you?
1: Oh, like I ever had rights, kid.
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Scrolling through your call list. 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

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But if I tell you the truth, I guess I can sleep better at night. 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I live in LA, sweetie. What do you expect?

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How's the castle built of people you pretend to care about? Just what you wanted. 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

Russian icons and sentimentalists and Natarajas and hexagons, Ando churches and whirling dervishes, long exposures in these two tunnels.

Yeah. 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
2: New breed. Stop calling me ambitious when I dream farther than Curry's 3-point range. It's not a compliment when you doubt my success in a polite way. I'm used to being the underdog, cause black girls who have minds and a cause are stifled with leashes and cliches. But we new breeds. 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

0: 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AMG's pushing through the summer rain. I figured if I make this last play, then I'm out the game. A Gen 5 and a razor blade. 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Cardio in the morning, jogging with a 38. Product of the dope game, 38 Harbor Road. Came from the PJs, now I'm thinking PJs. A flight to another state, enticed when them packs came. You crossed me and lost me, shit'll never be the same.
1: You got me fucked up, thinking I'ma switch up

concert begins. The bass is an amalgamation of everything. 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The story of never ending. 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Feelings allowed you to be well balanced. And perspective gave you foresight. The top of the mountain is nothing without the climb. Only the strong will survive. 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

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And if you heard we were celebrating, that's a worldwide lie.

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0: bought a new suit. 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
1: What else?
0: I feel like celebrating. 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
1: Still going hard.
0: I feel like celebrating. Okay, I'm fucked up. Yeah, I've been fucked over. Still feeling nice. Everything's great.
1: Everything's great.
0: Everything's cool.
1: Everything's cool.
0: Everything's perfect.
1: Everything's perfect.
0: Everything's good.
1: Everything's good.
0: Everything's kosher.
1: Everything's kosher. I can't believe that shit. I don't believe that bitch.
0: I don't believe these niggas, bruh. Baby, these are just gonna die.

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1: 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Tried to bring them, should've left them. 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

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Mad I don't hit them, I just spin them. 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In the Bugatti in my denim. This is the result of my vision. React with precision. But God only knows my intention. 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

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And there's no more weed, no more kush. 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